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You got a chance to win a grand tonight, and that's coming up again at 8 o'clock, and that'll get you screaming. 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

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I can't help it. When Wednesday comes around, I start thinking about the weekend and what I'm going to do. And I'm definitely going to be grilling out. Oh, and we've got it. America's favorite foods to grill. You got your burgers, your hot dogs, chicken, steak. What else do you grill out? Corn. There you go. Sweet summer corn. What's that in your teeth?

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I get it. 95.7 Big FM. And you're like, how much is gas? 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

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This weekend, the legend Buddy Guy is in town. Yes, Sunday night, right there, Riverside Theater. I can't wait. That is going to be awesome.

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summertime in Milwaukee, 95.7 Big FM. So, your Brewers got the day off tomorrow, and then we got the Rockies coming to town. 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

or older, you can still not only imagine, but smell walking into your neighborhood video store. Not just Blockbuster. They were obviously the big chain, but there were a lot of family videos. In fact, where I grew up in McQuantico, it was called Family Home Entertainment. Well, there's a website called Five Nostalgic Smells. Every video store from the 90s had. It includes overheated plastic and stale buttery popcorn. But there's one they missed. There's one that once I describe it for you, not only will you instantly remember, but you'll smell what I'm describing. That's coming up in two songs. 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

0: Being a 13-year-old kid and walking into your local video store, say, and if you're lucky, you did it without your parents, because that means you could go to the rated R section. Video stores, unfortunately, due to streaming, have kind of gone the way of the horse and buggy whip. But if you're a Gen Xer like I am specifically, you instantly can remember walking in, say, on a Friday night and looking for whatever movie was available. Hopefully it was available. Do you remember moving the box while it was sitting on the shelf, hoping the VHS tape was still behind it? Anyway, it brings back instant memories. Well, a website has a list of five nostalgic smells every video store from the 90s had. But I think they forgot one. On the list, it says printed paper. Yes, there was a smell. Not just the receipt from your rental, but the movie posters as well. You could smell the paper, if that makes sense, while you were there. I mentioned earlier stale buttery popcorn. That's why I always stuck with candy. You can't mess up Milk Duds. The Glade Aqua Waves Air Freshener. Remember that sea salt, ocean air, island flower smell that would be not just in the bathroom, in the lobby as well? Yes, Glade Aqua Waves. That air freshener brings you right back to 1994. But the one they missed, the carpet cleaner. The carpet cleaner smell, yes, in a video store in the 1990s. For some reason, most of these video shops were carpeted with that very thin industrial-grade carpet, which required commercial vacuums and carpet cleaners. A lot of times, you would actually see those vacuums sitting in the corner next to the checkout. It was a very faint smell, yes, but it was there. The smell of carpet cleaner when you walked into your local video store in the 1990s.
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0: very funny Joker. Comedian Leanne Morgan will be in Milwaukee later this fall.
1: When I was a young mama, I always had a minivan. And I had these little children all close together, and everybody seems like they were always crying and whipping each other. And I would be white knuckling it, trying to get somebody to a soccer practice that they really didn't want to go to. And everybody would be crying and yelling, and that sensitive baby, that middle one, would ask me deep, deep questions all the time. For example, questions about the solar system. And finally, one day, I said, baby, I didn't pay attention in school. Is there anything you'd like to know about Young and the Restless?
0: Well played. That's comedian Leanne Morgan. She'll be at the Miller High Life Theater in October, 8:30 this morning and 8:30 tomorrow morning. Your chance to win tickets to see comedian Leanne Morgan, very successful author as well, for her shows, plural, at the Miller High Life Theater. 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

There's only been three rainy days, at least in the immediate Milwaukee area, in the month of July. When you hear comparisons to the Dust Bowl, you know the grass is a little crispy. 95.7 Big FM, Milwaukee's best variety of the 80s and 90s. My name is Dave Michaels. Unfortunately, there's no measurable rain in the forecast, at least for the next few days. And while I know a lot of you aren't real happy with this cooler weather, that being temps only in the 70s, don't worry, your heat and humidity coming back in time for this weekend. Mid-80s on Saturday, upper 80s on Sunday. Yes, there's a chance, hopefully, for some rain to wrap

popular caffeinated beverage has been MIA now for 9 years. 9 years to kind of sort of quote Ed Rooney. You haven't been able to buy this since 2017 until next month. Yes, it's back. I'll tell you what. Coming up in just two songs. On 95.7 Big FM, Milwaukee's best variety of the 80s and 90s. Good morning.

I've never been a big Starbucks drinker. There's nothing wrong with their coffee. It's just a little more expensive than I'm willing to pay. I bring my coffee from home to work every day. But I know a lot of you are big fans of their coffee, especially pumpkin spice, which has that even started yet? I know it's still July, but they seem to

you don't know the meaning of a word, and I'm not saying something that your kids or grandkids made up. I was called Unk the other day. Unk. I'm not your uncle, I'm your father. What do you mean, Unk? Oh, it means old. All right, duly noted. I don't mean slang, an actual word. What do? You Google it, right? Well, I'll tell you what the most Googled word in Wisconsin is so far this year. Coming up.

When I tell you in just a few seconds, the most Googled word of the year so far here in Wisconsin, you're naturally going to wonder why. Why is that word number one? I don't know. Obviously, there's a case-by-case basis. I just know the answer. The why? 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I'm Dave Michaels. Nationally, the most Googled word of the year so far is gaslighting. But here in Wisconsin, believe it or not, it's metaphor.

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0: Goo Dallas had to play the BMO Harris Pavilion on August 6th. That's a Thursday night. That's important. Because if it was a Monday, do I want to be out late on a school night? That's what adults call concerts earlier in the week. Thursday, much more manageable. My name is Dave Michaels. Far sooner than that, your chance to win $1,000 in our great gas giveaway. That's money Jim already won.
1: I'll be honest with you, I'll probably pay a few bills, but I'm actually going to donate some of it to the local pet shelters.
0: Oh, there's so many great options in our area, too. Elmbrook, the Wisconsin Humane Society, the pups and cats and all animals in between could use that cash. You can spend it however you want when you win $1,000. 13 chances today alone, with your first one coming up after this song from Bon Jovi.

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0: win baseball games, any game really, when you don't score any runs. That's what happened to the Brewers on Tuesday night. Not the case yesterday at American Family Field, 95.7 Big FM, Milwaukee's best variety of the 80s and 90s. I'm Dave Michaels. Let's check in with Doug Russell. He has this morning's really quick Super Duper Sports Report.
1: Yeah, Dave, the Brewers got blanked on Tuesday against the Mets. Wednesday, yesterday, a nice bounce back. 4-3. The Brewers take the game and the series 2-1. Joey Ortiz, he went 3-for-3. Logan Henderson got the win, went 5 innings, gave up 5 hits and 2 runs while striking out 9. Now, the Brewers are off today. Tomorrow, they'll open up a 3-game weekend series against the Colorado Rockies. But after tomorrow's game, which is a 3 o'clock start, after it's over, the alumni game will be played, featuring many of your favorite former Brewers, the likes of Ryan Braun, Giovanni Gallardo, Jeff Jenkins, Ben Sheets, Mike Moustakas, and others. Should be a lot of fun. And that's your super duper really quick sports report. I'm Doug Russell on 95.7 Big FM.

been a fan of stand-up comedy. Whether it was George Carlin, Louis Black. I've seen both in person, by the way. Boy, it's a good time. And that's what you can experience October 17th, Miller High Life Theater, when comedian and very successful author Leanne Morgan will be in Milwaukee. 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

I want to be honest with you here for a minute here on 95.7 Big FM, Milwaukee's best variety of the 80s and 90s. I'm Dave Michaels, and I found out we were going to have tickets for Leanne Morgan's show at the Miller High Life Theater in October. I was wondering why a country artist would want to get some publicity from us. Remember Lori Morgan from the 90s? Yeah, I mixed them up. In fact, I didn't even know who Leanne Morgan was. But after going down the YouTube rabbit hole the past few days, she's very funny. That's no joke. Pun intended. If you want to see for yourself, caller 10 wins a pair of tickets right now. 877-244-1957. 877-244-1957. In fact, a second show has been added for her stop at the Miller High Life Theater October 17th. You'll be at the matinee show if you're caller 10. Again, 877-244-1957. Caller 10, you win.

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Good morning, 95.7 Big FM, Milwaukee's best variety of the 80s and 90s. I'm Dave Michaels. 35 million of these from the 1990s are still being used today. There's more of this, but specifically 35 million were produced more than 30 some years ago, yet they're still being used today. Think about it. The answer in a couple of minutes. 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

0: it's not an easy question. That's kind of the point. I use as an example asking the question, what color is a red apple? Well, if you know the answer, it defeats the purpose of listening, which I'm trying to get you to do here on 95.7. Big FM, Milwaukee's best variety of the 80s and 90s. My name is Dave Michaels. A few minutes ago, I told you around 35 million of these are still being used from the 1990s. A lot of great guesses. Via our talkback mic, powered by NicolaiLaw.com. Injured, get Nicolay. DVD players, by far the most popular guess. That's what Maureen, Roberta, Lori, I believe that's Michael, Nancy, all said DVD players. That is not the right answer. Ooh, Don, good pull. Zippo lighters, not the right answer. Cassette players, there's another guess for DVD. Thank you, Janice. DVD players, yeah, by far the number one guess. Landlines. Deb, ironic that you say that, because just 2 days ago, my dad called to let me know they've discontinued their landline. They've cut that cord. I died a little inside. No joke. Because I lived with my parents when they moved to that home in Maquantico. That was the phone number that now no longer will connect me to my mom and dad. I get it. I understand why you would get rid of said landline. They get nothing but 20 spam calls a day. That doesn't mean I'm not a little disappointed that I can no longer call that phone number to reach my mom and dad. I told my mom, you got to have your cell phone on now. Now there's no excuse. You got to leave your cell phone on. Anyway, enough about me. 35 million of these still in use from the 1990s. The answer is a shot glass.
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There's only been three rainy days, at least in the immediate Milwaukee area, in the month of July. When you hear comparisons to the Dust Bowl, you know the grass is a little crispy. 95.7 Big FM, Milwaukee's best variety of the 80s and 90s. My name is Dave Michaels. Unfortunately, there's no measurable rain in the forecast, at least for the next few days. And while I know a lot of you aren't real happy with this cooler weather, that being temps only in the 70s, don't worry, your heat and humidity coming back in time for this weekend. Mid-80s on Saturday, upper 80s.

couldn't hold out any longer. I finally watered my front yard at my house in Milwaukee last night. 95.7 Big FM. I'm Dave Michaels. Was there really any other choice? I mean, think about this. Phoenix, Arizona has had more rain this month than the Milwaukee area. Yes, Pahonix has had just under a half an inch of rain so far in July, while the Milwaukee area about a tenth of an inch. Maybe you could round that up to 0.2, but not really. The next time there's any chance for rain in the forecast, looks like it's going to be late Sunday night, and that's after another hot, humid weekend on tap.

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Martha Quinn here with a super important question as your wellness shot is up in about 8 minutes. Are your glasses making you fall? Find out in just a few right now. It's Tom Petty. She's a

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1: Here's how Thursday afternoon is going to start. You're going to hear three songs, one after the next. You'll hear something in the first song that you'll hear in the second song, and again in the third song. It's Mike in Denver's mixtape. First up, Huey Lewis

95.7 Big FM, Milwaukee's best variety of the 80s and 90s. Sega's back. You heard Huey Lewis and the News. Sing about something you'll hear T'Pau right here sing about as well. It's Mike's mixtape. Fun fact, the band name T'Pau has a Star Trek origin. A T'Pau is a respected Vulcan elder. So there you go. Here's a song.

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Martha Quinn here with Billy Joel. The next keyword you hear, take a shot, type it on our website.

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Man, if you have kids in sports, there's so many fees. 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

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Kayla is $1,000 richer thanks to our keyword deal. My name is Martha Quinn. When you hear a keyword announced, that's a word you type on our website, your phone could ring. With somebody around here saying, you won $1,000. 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

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Martha Quinn heading towards 2 o'clock with you. The next key word is going to be revealed soon. 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

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Are you kidding? It's after 2 o'clock already. Thanks for hanging out with me, Martha Quinn. 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

you know that members of Timex Social Club, who gave us that song Rumors in the 80s, then formed the band Club Nouveau and were part of that and sang Lean on Me? I did not know that, but I learned it from listening to Martha Quinn yesterday. She's here every day from 10 until 2. We are so lucky to have her with all that music knowledge. 95.7 Big F.

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It's Kid O'Shea. 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Then next week, it's Ozaukee County Fair and Racine County Fair. And then Wisconsin State Fair kicks off August 6th. 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
1: That's awesome. 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

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It's Kid O'Shea. Brew Crew with a nice win yesterday at American Family Field. Now get ready to host the Rockies all weekend long. Should be a nice weekend in Milwaukee with temps back in the 80s and 90s. Going to feel like summer around here.

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It's Kid O'Shea. Did the week start out great for you? Then maybe you lost your motivation midweek. You're not alone. We're almost through this Thursday. One step closer to the weekend. We'll get through this together. 95.7

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1: That's awesome. 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
0: 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In fact, there's another keyword coming up at the top of the hour. 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

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I have German Fest, Brady Street, the Brewers in town all weekend, the Washington County Fair. 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And then we'll talk about it tomorrow on TMJ4 News Today. I'll tell you that in a second. 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
0: 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So I don't think that's a bad thing. 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So win $1,000, just like Jimmy. Another keyword coming up at 7 o'clock and 8 o'clock tonight. So plenty of chances to

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